shot to the top. I've been out of shape, thinking out of the box. I'm an astronaut. I blasted off the planet, rocked to cause catastrophe, and it matters more because I had it. Now I had, I thought about wreaking havoc on an opposition. Kind of shocking, they want a static with precision. I'm automatic quarterback. I ain't talking second packet. Pack it up.

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1: Let's go.
2: Once 38.
3: Si es pop, está en Nexa.

que nunca sonó tan bien. Pontexa. My anaconda don't, my anaconda don't, my anaconda don't want none unless you got buns, hun.